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ya nobody has some more dada And then 1st October, the very first day of the new month, October, in the year 2026. They would have a super promo. It's an opportunity for you to correct all the things you did wrong. An opportunity for you to start afresh. It's an opportunity for you also to continue ya went to me wey nyina that you are so and then ya went to me so went to me anwie we are failures with the mungugu no but can be said try again if I try any be why there be your pen one on kwan there to put me there I didn't could him this time round I need to give it a try America they be say give it a shot again Dance to Tribune. The Pacho, what's the network for societal transformation for Anchor? A brother, chairman, many more, a candy four back within Komoa has saved. The books are said almost so many wine. I'm here close from Kwan. I'm a boy, I'm a boy, I'm a boy, within a very short time. Ubeti mi aye de be anya bibia ye no wosemo biwa wajuma awo yo no ehu akatua no twetwa tri ho ensi emeka kosia na sia ya nenso emwa enkro bebrebe wo wiase mo ani pete so no ya wo mo ya adwuma ba ko bibia adwuma mi no mi ensa en nine ni mu nyina tena be ya wonso The demands of this life we are living. You bet me a meeting. Tap a pepe. I bet me to swim meeting comfortably. It's in a winning pass. Network for societal transmission for. I didn't see your message from Kodima Ghana for no who wedge movie. No, because she be you. She be you, what? I would give my way a crowd. Why you don't swap my town hall? And why your side hustle? Power to manga swatch me a year. I produce. And I want your product to be part. I also will talk alongside with business. I want to work. You might want your. No, next for you. One more your. It's your network for society transformation for you. And know you might want more church and go for. That's how you might. I'm here to watch you. I'm watching a few. Today, this will be me. The Kupiwa National Theater of Ghana. Accra here. And upon our treaty, and I just said. Arikena shasia nesa. Obose kebina. 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We registration fee pe na wo tuya. Ani 200 Ghana pe. 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But my produce, but my cola drink, but my yogurt, Akasa, but my yo cake, but my pizza, but your son of a brudo, bread making, and I will drive yakwa. Mount Fire, myself come on moving to over to a BCSIA, or more a baked bread. I girls go out do her, want to produce their coffee. A nice business, I'm on for adventure. Go out with New York. I couldn't be in our bay. That's the funny chibi.
Awa bechi me yo brudo. 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Bread making. 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Me pa jo. Omo che na ma pi. Me kaso me boss wa. Dear betche. After wash, ni a wash we are now there. I rinse one tad in the way we me. The can answer me call program me. Daddy, man, for body spring, Emo. Emo, madam. Add this on my after wash be a machine to the way we hear him. Who sounds I miss a boy for a patch of perfume, Ben. I was a name of the perfume. The perfume was a new perfume, yeah. After wash be now, madam, the end of the way we Planet here. How much will be? How much will be? Next for any chibi. Coach, coach, yeah, yo. We have you soon. You know, you be ton. Ah, how much that ointment? I would do in a Tom Brown. A idea, a man of pepper. So much amount for so top. Paras on Edison, you may. Next for one bachelor. Liquid soap. Hair shampoo. I feel bar soap. Seven and Casa. How much you need in a baby? We are much your branding. Send away your branding now for no package you product. How much you need in a baby? Some of them share for free. 200 for registration. You can't get any. And then you have to have this way. You can't get free. Don't move. We need a amount of certificate. I sound from my handouts. Some qua. The crowd bets me. I guide one castle business. Yeah, I mean, sure, a nest for power. And we are network for societal transformation for. I'm a small bear, no more. Actually, no more. I can't even want to say anything. Come on. I'm coming in to come on Tuesday. No. And here, too much. Let's see, baby, you're too far, but never here in the past. You're never going to come up you. But, main from Anuncia, I made to us. To be an article, make any say no. I will watch soon when you're home. I'll call no second. I'll be teaching number. Your number. The phone number, my wife. Now, Fred. Organizers name your Moncasa. Number near 0244-474093. 0244-474093. 0244-474093. Now the network phone in come away. Now for a whole shipment, Asia, Asia, National Theater. Braho, braho, but send me no trust, Salifu. Put him Salifu. And we have a selfie picture. This year can be this year, man. This year, DNA are having fun, right? I'm going to selfie. See, this year, man, right? Number in Biomi is 0244-474093. Network for Societal Transformation. But my own son, no, Juma. Now, they can't walk us out of Juma home. Walk us out of me, there. Happy Jow Life Council, because you're crying. Quadana, when we use Queen at Tiffy, you know, from whom you well, for us, Cinnamon. Be and Shabby, to any age limit, be a money. I found who should be why. That best, you are pensy woof, you, Makura, the lady. What's me, Shabby, I won't find what you can crack up behind you. What's me, Shabby, in San Rajuma? Woof, you are taking you, we are. How soon you be? I'm out of Dimbo. Yeah, Tom, my wife.

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0: Me wa Mr. Francis Orchard ewa me nche wa hase wa ye kendi fo na ba kon e de my network for societal transformation for Masanswe nyambene ama gana fwa Minina asawso e de asia Se dane da ye nye e tiye fo fufro Aha Bwa Tuesday kwe mko wa ye diye no Yene fidi enda happy to anti bi Ba Mr. Orchard Mr. Orchard green gana fo hunti wa si mese haba kwa mna nama bwa Nobody in Kaibuya to Jana. One auntie last week, you know, and then Tuesday, criminal. 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I mean, I'm searching more. 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
1: Yanana,
0: Bibi Abo Cordia,
1: rather than Brian Huyapa,
0: Yadon Yankopo, as said, not network for societal transformation for what to say you.
1: Yamia Dom Yahuyapa will be answered so. Eguahumbuazo for Saturday programmer.
0: For the benefit of those and ne first time I won't chill can so too much in a crab money for network for society transformation for money here for
1: Meda so a quinya kesia or the amayin. Yevetia a tiefonso. 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
1: 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Radio adverts, TV adverts. If you say be some print books am obi ya certificates. Nti ye page mu ka kura. 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
0: Okay.
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1: 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You've been so and sign. Packaging the idea here, pan.
0: No question.
1: And you might yet trade training on a packaging in whom here. Your batch training in our program, na se a quantity of fossil air market. Uber registered, you might abandon saying, Ninina, a batch
2: registration,
1: Ninina, a full package, a fancy at the mark of mine for. And our raw materials, Nisu, Joshua. After program, the batch rebe beer, one year, a baby, being in a beer talk. Our market be brain in announce your batch registration, a yammy dainty, a shoe will be a coin. Your best one year, Sabi, a couple points pension and some rebby. Ya na mpeni fo so so e wom ye sie mu mpeni fo ya na mo kra na dɔso
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1: 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Yesterday, we knew in a very simple and tiabetchere National Theatre Mimin Day. Body spray, snails farming, a great for betchere, CCTV camera, said the yen or more betchere, yogurt, pizza, cake, bread, floor cleaner, ninyina ebeya or National Theatre Mimin Day. 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Rebi, Registration Fee, For new my H Rinano, yesterday, a BM and 1 year 200 cities no. But many mobile money. Saturday yesterday more bar, not more dear Baby Tria or National Theatre, main auditorium. A B and not or maybe crowd of fee na sebio and nianum be and nan fo be na omu huabra bonaswa. Ya mummy and I'm rebi mimin day ne bit me abwa on time no. Eye anopa 8 years rese yana ubi ya nsoso abantem. 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
0: National Theater
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3: who you Christ in me, not your more was you. 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
1: 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So I called down me and Nina Sada. They can on chem Yanka for.
0: Of a common Yanka for all.
1: Anne.
0: What do you listen to Yadri?
1: Oh, Chema Yanka for no club that born a blab.
0: Ah,
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0: Eh,
1: so I called down me and Nasia. 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
0: Who's a bush and bush and ocean Yanko Ponti, bush and ocean, a bush and opportunity.
1: Yami so many yen share a bunting for like a microphone way. And then see a yam soon.
0: Oh, okay.
1: A bit in the future.
0: Oh, wow, what can I say? Until for senior canoes, you are treating Adrian Cosupa, only militant.
1: Yeah, that's
0: why for senior minister. Why? Janet, you, what can I say? What's your bear? What do you say? We are also for Nasi, we are the disinasi. We all times 100 million common young couple. Any be woman, ni be, ubi ni be. Wakasapa, yenti no wahai nso. Hello, good afternoon.
2: Afternoon.
0: Me pacho when you?
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Happy 98.9 FM out here, no. It is your birthday. It's your birthday. Your 12th birthday. Na afoko bote otu. Happy, happy birthday to you. Na afoko bote otu of Madonna School inside Kuforidia. The message is also, may God continue to bless you and keep you safe. I love you so, so much. This one is coming from your daddy, Daddy Jordan. Daddy Jordan, also from Kuforidia. And I wish you a baba. Na afoko bote otu of the Madonna School, one of the best schools in Kuforidia. Madonna. And what na afoko school? Oh, papa. Bote Jordan. So wishing a blessed happy birthday. And also coming from your siblings and your loved ones, the entire family wishing you na afoko bote otu of Madonna School inside Kuforidia a blessed happy birthday. Enjoy your day, girl. Daddy loves you so, so much. Be a good girl, okay? God bless you.

Another birthday shout to her. Every Nana Akwasi Yeboa. Happy FM Operations. Miss Teresa Bwedi. Happy birthday to you. Madam Teresa Bwedi. Yamawa Wadapo. Wadofu Ebusianfu Oma. Ebusianfu no Wadofu Nina. Obu Nina say, God richly bless you. A blessed happy birthday to you. Madam Teresa Bwedi. Oma Nina. Wadofu Nina. Bunanfu Nina. I'm going to wish you a blessed happy birthday. Special one from Nana Kwesi Yeboa. Happy FM Operations. I'll see you in the next video. I'm going to wish you a blessed happy birthday. I'm going to wish you a blessed happy birthday. I'm going to wish you a blessed happy birthday. I'll fast it so and show up for the moment. A blessed happy birthday to you, Lady Theresa Bwedi. God richly bless you. Enjoy yourself.

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0: The best part of going home is...
1: Charlie, I stress.
2: Oh, senior, what be the issue?
1: Bro, another one caught up in a game. I nearly get them this time. Charlie, the over 1.5 messed me up.
2: Oh, Charlie, sorry. But wait, you don't get refund for your loss?
1: Nah, bro, that thing's half day. You hear some before?
2: Yeah, soccer badge they do. Them they call them soccer chance.
1: Ah, Charlie, you sure?
2: 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Just make your stake on 10 plus games with odds of 1.30 or more. And when it's full, you will get your stake back times 3. Come see my bet.
1: Hey, Charlie, this be interesting, oh.
2: I know, right?
3: Soccer Chance rules are simple. 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Lose just one out of the many and you'll be rewarded 3 times your stake. This advertisement has been vetted and approved by the Gaming Commission of Ghana. Bet responsibly. Not for persons below the age of 18. Gaming can be addictive.
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4: Remember this. Love is faithful. Love is kind. And love is so true.

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I do a bit of me now. As well, so. This is a vendor, but I'm better than in Sakwana, no. Oh. Anyway, it's so relatable. And Brantia be brave, and they can relate to the song on the street. I'm best of a book, Rono. Why do you obey a beer son and Sabakwana, no? Oh, the Taria now, why? Be a bear fine, be a one embre. Abrabona, I had, and me at the bush. Abrabona, the time when I had, say, yeah, had, and yet, but they should not come off what say. Send your tear beyond. No, mention again. Oh, me, any new man, adiancing. Send your tear beyond. Everybody will be fine. Happy, happy, happy, happy new month. Happy new month, my darling. You see, for so many from yes, you so me full from them visa September on Koda. And so finally, finally, or so came one more October. October 3 day. Me would a year if you let's start from the top. January or Pepo, February or 4 March, Obenim, April or Forisio, May, Kotonima, June, Ayon Homo, but July, Kita on August, Osana, September, Ebo, October. Remember, October, oh, bubu, aha. Hey, October, you want to hear me? That's what bad. I didn't know my scientist is here. I could do or not the confusion. I have a sir. September, Ebo, October, eh, hey, November, oh, boy. Ah, October, yeah, hinime. Either way, me riff. Welcome, La Zapadora. Welcome to the first day of October 2026. We made it, darling. We made it. And for only sending us September, see you. We ain't see October, mu quadia. Nyame woho. Be fine, good vibes song. But so me ya yesimui. Ah, the idea is that some be a shira. A radi be shira ya kakra wa mana ye bebre. Sometimes it's not about the amount or ye bebre ne ye no. Obu ha wo bebre. Esu bebre no asum drinka. Ba wo kakra wa no tanya me shira wo kakra wa no so ade wo de ketwa no. Ebe ye ne ma kese ye. Mo hu obi ya ne bosom ya ketua. Eye 2000, 3000. That's what she died. We'll be supposed to make a 20,000 so intimate to us as a plan now. Wakas will see that. So, in as much as in the human point of view, and when you pay this, you know, baby, and one more day, and when you're me initially, or Ketuan will bet me a shirak Ketuano. I'm a Ketuana to me, and young one day, I would do much and kiss here. Oh, would you tell me, let me hear you say amen? Oh, hallelujah. Sir, October, dear, be a bear for me, be a bear for my yamre. Everything is gonna be alright, okay? Once I wait to me experience a new month, idiot. At least, met me a show, but say, yeah, me a shum, no, no. Or me a sense of form. And it's a house one, no, a semi yin. And some one, no, can. It plays a role. Debbie, I would want every day. Debbie, I would want no, can some money. Try to be positive. Can some puffo, a bra, bo. Can some ebbi crana. O prim prim cabiano. And she won't cry as a castle. But don't look at what you're going through today. And you prim prim cabian van castle. Yeah, I'm so bad. Yeah, no, trust me. It's going to be better. Now, ever yet better. It's in a quiet over you should touch them a year because to me, what touch them a moon. Use your tongue well in your favor for a cut and makan and patua braboso. Ah, but so me, I see my body. 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Sa bebebe. And then first thing, two shots election, and Obi was shut down. And what you you Obi the air caught back in a day. I love it. I love it. Obi D just doing it. Mo. And then first day, first October 2026. I bought 3:02 p.m. If you are not me as Abba Ponsi, me and Woody Happy Drive. I hire Happy 98.9 FM. And it's you.
When I'm in fast, they say, wait for me to wash. And then, me bed Juma, I was in a good mood. I'm like, oh, I'm gonna come in a Trusky, darling. I'm coming in a Trusky. I'm gonna come in a Trusky. Na me fruit rotro no. Oh, fine. Me share fine boys or trotro mpa. 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Yes, sir. Yes, smile, smile, and yeah, the identity. And son, no, about baby, some number, no. And I made car say yes, or Jikaska. Kapo, oh, Mr. Obi, what time? Nice guy. When there's a tuny bottom, we use canana lighter free toy. Hey, senior, lighter head over top. At this time of the day, lighter, oh, eja, shake up over top. It's lighter if we toy and I'm a shen and no social menim. So who's a menu who connection? I say, oh, I don't smoke. And I'm saying, excuse me, I never asked you anything. Mengare, now you don't smoke with your gacha my day. You don't smoke. Now, what if you smoke? I mean, it's your own business. It's your own decision. But wait, me create a lighter of your outgrade, your mama. Is that how addicted you are to the ngusi? What's me lighter crow if you outgrade your mama? Wow. Obi your one and be a 2 minutes or 2 cents and loss. Oh, hi. And for hi. Hey, I went to the one. If you ask a zebra, light as your bottom, I didn't. Hey, we are chef and on your chef. Onya chef bia. Onya chef bia. Onya chef bia. Onya chef bia. 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I'm zoom for my number one backup. Me producer Lulu, na me DJ, you will be DJ. And then person minu din komo. I know it's been a very long time we had a conversation. Minu din komo ache. And then person minu din komo. 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Me credit ne to ho. I want to have a conversation with you. O se to debia uti mi kai adie bia. Why ya me na twem wo na wo sia fem se ah me ti me pa na me yes adie we. I said ebe su mu bia no af. I have so many experiences of such. And you maybe wawa. Me kaya maybe some of such. It's me pan. I'm here side. It's me shimmy. Look me to me ferry. Mr. Film. And you ready home come on. And you a video in free. Okay, bro.